You know, I was wondering, you know, if you could keep on, because the force, it's got a lot of power, and it makes me feel like it makes me feel like

You hurt me, and you make me cry. But if you leave me, I will surely die.

Cause I can't be alone with all that's on my mind. Say you'll stay with me tonight.

might you made. Other things just make you swear and curse. When you're chewing on life's gristle, that grumble, give a whistle.